So let me see a show of hands. How many of you have kids that are graduating or have graduated in the last week? Either from kindergarten or from grade school, from junior high or high school, or those who've made it through college. We're going to be here celebrating new beginnings in life. We are going to be celebrating the journey.

0: Hi, good evening. Welcome to the Delilah Show. Who's this?
1: This is Eddie.
0: Hi, Eddie. What can I do for you?
1: I'm thinking about my girlfriend that I haven't seen in a few months right now. We've been apart for a couple months, and she's just been kind of busy, you know, here and there. And it's been a hard time for us seeing each other. And I was wondering if you could play a song for us, you know, to let her know how much I love her.
0: So you haven't seen her at all, or it's
1: I haven't seen her hardly at all. I've seen her, you know, here and there, but we haven't really been close too much, you know, in the past couple of months because of, you know, my going to school all the time and her being busy and this and that.
0: So you're telling me you're ships that pass in the night.
1: Yeah.
0: And you're missing her.
1: I'm missing her very much, and I wanted to know how much I love her, and I was wondering if you could pick out a song for us, please.
0: I will pick out a song if you promise you'll set aside some time in the next few weeks to go on a nice romantic date.
1: I'll try.
0: All right. Let me see what I can do for you.
1: Okay, bye-bye.

0: We are here each night reminding you to treasure the small stuff, reminding you to focus on what really matters. And the things that really matter in life aren't things at all. Tonight, if you are feeling stressed or overwhelmed, focus on the important things in life, which are really your relationships. We'll be back. You're listening to Delilah.
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0: Good evening. Welcome to the Delilah Show. Who is this?
1: This is Bonnie.
0: Hi, Bonnie. What can I do for you?
1: So I wanted to play a song for somebody.
0: Somebody who?
1: His name is Andy.
0: And who is Andy to you?
1: Andy is a new relationship.
0: A little crush?
1: Uh-huh.
0: Are we crushing or have we already passed the crushing?
1: We passed the crushing and we're in a relationship.
0: So is it Facebook official? Have we proclaimed it on our social media?
1: Yes.
0: So we're done with the crushing. Now we're actually going somewhere.
1: Yes.
0: And does this man have the qualities that you would want in a forever partner?
1: He does, actually. I actually lost my husband 3 years ago. And so I kind of put dating off to the side. And he just, I don't know, kind of showed up out of nowhere. And it's crazy because he actually lost his wife, too. So I feel like we kind of have a different kind of connection.
0: A very different kind of connection.
1: Very different, yes.
0: When you are alone because God has called somebody home, that's a different kind of lonely, a different kind of alone than those of us who ended up single because we married idiots. Or we ourselves were idiots when we got married. I was both, you know what I mean? I've been on both ends of that.
1: That's okay.
0: So what song, you want me to pick a song or did you have a song on your heart?
1: I want you to pick a song because you do really good at that.
0: Thank you. I will find a song and I hope that you call me back with good news in the future.
1: I absolutely will.
0: Beyond Facebook official, beyond your wildest dreams.
1: Yes, I absolutely will.
0: You have a good night.
1: Thank you. You too.

0: 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Is it your sweetheart, your child, your best friend? Make sure you let them know how precious they are. We need to show our love for each other in this life every chance we get. Let your person know how much you adore them. 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
6: Oh, I was wanting you to dedicate a song to my husband, Scott.
5: And what do you want to tell him?
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Welcome aboard, my friend. 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There's an idea. Just stay hydrated with water tonight. Anyway, welcome aboard. I'm glad you are here. We've got great songs, great stories to share with you all night long.

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0: Douglas, hi, welcome. What can I do for you tonight?
1: Oh, I have a question for you. I met my fiance, almost 2 years ago, and I'm in the Navy, have been for 11 years, and we are looking for a song for our wedding. We have been to a bunch of different weddings and the receptions and danced those songs, and we've danced to our own songs, and we really haven't been able to find one that describes us, everything that we've been through. Usually whenever we're dancing to a song, we're not really paying attention to the words or the music. We're just holding each other and enjoying the moment, and we're trying to find a song that really describes us.
0: So you need a song that talks about being able to

0: be lost with her wherever you are, just in the love that you feel.
1: Yes.
0: How together you are a stronger team than you are apart.
1: Mm-hmm.
0: And I'm guessing that she had you from the first time you laid eyes on her, from the sound of your voice.
1: There was the obvious interest. She's a very beautiful woman.
0: Uh-huh. And obvious interest. You were drooling, Douglas. Admit it. You were acting like a stupid schoolboy gaga over her. Admit it.
1: Just about, yeah.
0: Okay, that's what I was getting at. That's what I was trying to get you to confess. Let me find a song for you. Have a beautiful wedding.
1: Thank you very much.

0: How are you tonight? Are you having a great night? Did you have a fun day? Is there somebody in your life that you want to say thank you to? Somebody who's been a big help to you recently? Maybe they were there to support you when nobody else would step up to the plate. Maybe somebody who watched your kids when you had to go to work. If you'd like to thank somebody who has been there for you, let me know. Or go to my website and write to me, Delilah.com. 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

0: Jerry. Welcome to the Delilah Show. What can I do for you?
1: Well, I'd like you to play a song for my wife, if you would.
0: What's your wife's name?
1: Tamara.
0: And what do you want to tell Tamara?
1: I want to wish her a happy anniversary, a little belated this time. But I was out of town when our anniversary came around this year.
0: How many years?
1: 25.
0: You were out of town for your 25th anniversary?
1: Yeah, I was unable to get out of it. So I had to go out of town for work.
0: Oh, man. And work didn't understand this was the big silver anniversary.
1: It was a class that was unavoidably scheduled for me.
0: Wow. You need a new job then, Jerry. Are you going to be able to do something special for this monumentous occasion?
1: Actually, I took the time and had many friends and family helping me celebrate the anniversary for her.
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5: Elizabeth, hi. Welcome to The Delilah Show. What can I do for you?
6: Hi, Delilah. I'd like to send a request out to a really great guy. I'd like to play a song for him. His name is Sean, and he means everything in the world to me. We're just having a bit of rough times right now, and I just want to let him know that no matter what, he's everything to me, and I would do anything for him.
5: So Sean is an ex-boyfriend, current boyfriend, what?
6: He's sort of in between the ex-boyfriend and current boyfriend.
5: So you broke up, but you're trying to make your way back to him.
6: Yes, I am.
5: And does he feel the same?
6: I don't know. He gives me mixed feelings.
5: You would know if he felt the same. He would be calling. He would be knocking on your door. He would be saying, baby, I'm sorry. Can we go out?
6: No, I'm the one doing that. But I just want to let him know that no matter what happens, he'll always be my priority, and I'd do anything for him.
5: I would suspect he already knows that.
6: I'd walk around the world for him.
5: Let me see what I can do for you.

Wherever you are, whatever you're doing tonight, thank you for letting me sneak through the airwaves and into your hearts and into your homes. And if you're out driving, into your cars. We do our best to take your stories and wrap it up and give it back as a musical gift with a love song that will touch your heart.

0: Hi, good evening. Who's this?
1: Gwendolyn.
0: Gwendolyn, welcome. What can I do for you?
1: Delilah, I have been trying to get through to you for quite some time, and I would just love for you to play a song for the man of my life who he just knocks me off my feet. I don't know what else to say. He's just the most beautiful man in the world.
0: Is this a boyfriend? Is this a fiance? What? Where are we on the continuum of the relationship?
1: He is my soulmate. He's my companion. He is my boyfriend. Yes.
0: Soulmate, companion, boyfriend—the one you want to spend forever with.
1: Yes.
0: And is he aware that you've got plans for the rest of his life?
1: Oh yeah. Oh for sure. Actually, he's actually sitting on the deck while I'm talking to you on the phone.
0: All right, I'll find a good song to let him know. What's his name again?
1: Ron.
0: I'll find a wonderful song to let Mr. Wonderful Ron know that he means the world to you.
1: Thank you so much, Delilah. You are a godsend to listen to.
0: Thank you. You have a good night.
1: You too.

0: Tonight's Delilah's Dilemma is from a very, very, very good friend. Emily says, my friend is a genius. That's the first sentence. Remember that. My friend is a genius. She takes all the hard classes and extra classes to get more credits. Recently, she took a school trip and missed a few tests and made all of them up except for one, which she was going to make up in the next few days. Her mom, who expects her to be perfect, asked her if she made it up yet. She didn't want to make her mom mad, so she said, yes. Let's go back to that first sentence there. My friend is a genius. But then her mom turned around and asked the teacher, who, of course, said she hadn't. Now she's grounded for forever, according to her mom. And she doesn't know how long forever is going to be. And she feels awful and guilty. And I don't understand how that could be good parenting. She's really, really smart and a really good person. And she just didn't want to make her mom mad. Now she can't even talk to her mom about it. I feel awful. What can I do about it, if anything? From Emily. Emily, I will have my mother Delilah words of advice coming up next. You're listening to Delilah.
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I read a letter from Emily, who started out saying, "My friend is a genius." She went on to confess that her friend had lied to her mother about a test she had taken. And she says, "I feel awful. What can I do about it, if anything? Emily, there is not anything you can do about it. This is between your friend and her mama. You started out saying my friend is a genius. She might be intellectually a genius. She might have an extremely high IQ, but she made a bad choice when she lied to her mama bear. And now she is suffering the consequences of that by being grounded. I highly doubt that her mother will ground her forever. She probably wants to and felt like it at that moment, but I suspect if your friend truly makes amends and recognizes that lying to mom, especially about something as big as an exam, not a good idea. But honey, there's nothing you can do about it. You need to MYOB, mind your own business, focus on your school, your grades, love your friend, be there to listen to her when she complains, but you can't fix it. There is no way you can change that dynamic. And trying to fix it just makes it worse. It's one of those meddling things. So let your friend and her mama work it out, and you just be a faithful friend and listen to her when she needs to talk, okay?

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Courageous men and women of all ages. Families with newborn babies, grandbabies, new spouses, new homes. And yet these brave men and women sacrifice so much for us. And whether you agree or disagree with what's going on,

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12: 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This is Delilah. What can I do for you?
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13: Basically, it's people's stories. I've known this somebody now for about a year. He's a really special person. I'm looking for a commitment, and right now he's not. But we spend time together, and as long as I have his friendship, that's all that really matters to me. And I was wondering if you could, send a dedication out to him to let him know that I'm thinking about him and that he's always on my mind.
12: What's his name, Tammy?
13: His name is Michael.
12: How old are you?
13: I am 32.
12: And you want a family, you want a commitment, you want a forever, you want to be a couple, and Michael wants to what?
13: Just be friends for right now. He's been hurt a lot. He just wants to take things nice and slow, and I respect him for that.
12: Okay, before you respect him for that, go get the book. He's just not that into you. And read it cover to cover.
13: Okay.
12: Focus on chapter 3, I believe it is, that Let's Be Friends chapter.
13: Okay.
12: and then call me back and make another dedication. But what song do you want to hear tonight?
13: I'll let you go ahead and pick it, please.
12: I will find a good one for you. Good luck.
13: Thanks, Delilah. You take care.
12: Bye-bye, honey.

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We're here to talk to you. We're here to listen to you. And we're here to encourage you to reach out and love someone.

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0: Mark, what can I do for you?
1: Well, I'm looking to have you pick out a song for my wife, Patty, and myself. 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And we're back together and more in love than ever before.
0: So you were separated for a time, it sounds like.
1: 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And it's been a rough year.
0: So through it all, your love never wavered. 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
1: 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And I think that the struggle was primarily the fact that we knew that we were in love. 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And we just didn't know how to communicate, as you said, to get through the trauma and the lack of trust. 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

0: 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I hope you're able to relax and unwind and slow down tonight. We are here to encourage you to reach out in love, to connect heart to heart with the special people in your life, to be willing to be vulnerable. I'll be back with more of your requests and dedications, favorite songs and sweet dedications to lift the spirit. 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

0: welcome to the Delilah Show. Who is this?
1: Stan, how are you?
0: What can I do to make this night even more special for you?
1: If you just put out a song, how can I get you alone to someone special? I don't really want to say any names or anything, but...
0: Why are we being so secretive, though?
1: Because we don't know how this person feels yet, and I just would like to take things slow.
0: Okay, well, then instead of doing a how can I get you alone if we don't even know if they like us, how about just a I'd really like to take you out to coffee song?
1: Okay.
0: Because how can I get you alone is kind of, that's not taking it easy, hon.
1: No, that's
0: jumping in with both feet.
1: That's true. I don't know. I'm so confused. I don't know.
0: You are new at this. You've got a crush on someone and you don't even know how to let them know.
1: You know, it's kind of complicated.
0: Oh boy, could I have some fun prying into your business. But how about I just play a sweet song for you that God would give you direction so you would know exactly which way to go.
1: I would appreciate that.
0: How's that?
1: Thank you very much.
0: Thank you for calling, and thank you for being vulnerable.
1: Thank you so much. I appreciate it.
0: Bye-bye.
1: Bye now.

0: I know it's late and I know you're tired. If you are getting ready to call it a night and slip between those cool sheets, have sweet dreams. And do me a favor, take some time out of your busy schedule tomorrow to slow down and love someone. Good night. 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
8: I got a sweet letter from a young woman named Katie who's away at college and oh, so in love. She says, I met a wonderful young boy 2 years ago when we both went on a mission trip through our youth group. We were working on the same building crew and my dad was the chief builder. Little did he know that he would be the chief matchmaker. My friend Matt was up on the roof nailing. My dad told me, go up and help him. I was excited because I had been looking at this boy for quite some time. He was a freshman. I was a junior. As he finished nailing a board, I slipped my hand up, seeing if the nail was flush with the roof. Little did I know that Matt was about to give the nail one last final whack. He hit my thumb so hard that I cried, and he felt absolutely horrible. So the rest of the spring break, he did nice things for me. In October, Matt came up to me and asked me out. I was absolutely thrilled. He's the perfect gentleman. He treats me so well. He encourages me. He has a strong faith. I miss him so much. Please play a song that will let him know I'm thinking about him and praying for him. Thank you from Katie.

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1: I'm Dana McKay, and I know that working this bizarre schedule, if you're working too, it can be a little bit off. But a lot of people experience the 3 p.m. slump. 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It exacerbates that dip, intensifies fatigue and brain fog. And the doctor who hosts the podcast, Dr. Chatterjee, says it all has to do with glucose levels. So if you have protein to fuel your body at lunchtime, like a salad with some chicken on it or something like that, as opposed to, I don't know, one of my favorites for lunch, a peanut butter and jelly sandwich, that's going to help you make it through the afternoon easier.
2: The most anticipated motorsports event in Ohio is back June 25th through the 28th with the Summit Racing Equipment NHRA Nationals at Summit Motorsports Park in Norwalk.

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1: That's Down Under, Men at Work. 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Just send me a DM. It's that simple. Would love to hear from you. 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

0: 101.5 The River. That's Before You Go by Louis Capaldi. My name is Dana McKay. 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
1: Did you watch the Scripps spelling bee and see what the final word was that the kid had to spell? Wow. This one's a doozy. I'm going to tell you what it is in a few.

0: 101.5, The River. Do you know what bromocriptine is? And more importantly, can you spell it? The winner of this year's Scripps National Spelling Bee is a teenager from San Bernardino. He took home the trophy after beating the runner-up in a tie-breaking showdown called a spell-off. Each contestant has 90 seconds to spell as many words as possible, and the winning word was bromocriptine. It's a compound found in plants used in some medicines. Now, I actually don't even feel like it's that hard of a word to spell because it's just how it sounds. Bromocriptine, the cryptine with a C, but that was the winning word.
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101.5, The River, variety from the 80s, 90s, and now. 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

0: Toledo's 101.5 The River. That was Leona Lewis and Bleeding Love. I'm Dana McKay, and I'm wondering if this is happening where your kids go to school. So my son's last day of school was on Friday. I know different people get out at different times, but he's in middle school. And I guess what was happening is a lot of the middle school teachers were telling their students, don't bother coming to school. And when my son first told me this, I said, are you nuts? I don't believe that for a second. The teachers are telling kids not to come to school, but their exams were done the week before. And apparently these teachers were telling kids, hey, you don't have to come to school if you don't want to. And then it made sense to me. Okay, they've got 30 13-year-olds in the classroom who don't have to do any work because they know exams are over. I'd be telling them, don't bother coming to school either, because apparently it got a little rowdy. So anyway, summer's almost here. School's out soon, if not already.
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0: 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I'm Dana McKay, and a TV drama about the early life of Celine Dion and her family is in the works. It's called Growing Up Dion, and it'll trace Celine Dion's childhood in Quebec and her formative years growing up in a modest, music-filled household where her bond with her mother and dynamic of 14 sibling relationships shaped her path to become a global superstar. The project is produced by her brother, and it'll be adapted from the book Dion, A Family Saga. So it's not a documentary, just with her in it, but it is going to be based on her true life story, which should be pretty incredible to watch.
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1: 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I grew up in Middletown, which is a steel town. My dad and all of my relatives worked in the mill, but I had one aunt, and she was a dental assistant, and we used to go into her dental office, and I would look around, and I liked the fact that I could see the dentist and the assistants interacting with the patients. They were having a good time. I mean, it was fun, but I liked the idea of working in that environment. I loved to fix things. My dad was always teaching me how to fix things. Another thing happened to me is that my mother, I was home on the weekend with her and my dad, and she got a terrible toothache. And we started to call people to see if anybody would see her. And everybody that we called had a recording, and then there was nothing. And I thought to myself, I will never let that happen. So all of this became part of an idea that how can we better serve our patients and improve their lives. And you'll find that when you come here that we take time with patients. We listen. We want to put the patient first. We want to take care of that person. We want to hear your story. We want to hear your experiences, and we want to integrate it into how we can help you.
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1: 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That's coming up in just a couple minutes.

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1: I'm Dana McKay, and with summer beginning, a lot of Americans are going to be grilling and eating a lot of hamburgers. And the Cleveland Clinic is giving tips to avoid getting food poisoning from burgers. Marinate food ahead of time in the fridge. Don't let it sit at room temperature while you're marinating it. Never use the same cutting board or knives for raw meat and then vegetables. I'm very, very careful about that in my kitchen. Beef steaks, chops, and roasts should be heated to 145 degrees. Ground meats cooked to 160 degrees. Poultry to 165. So make sure you have a meat thermometer because this is serious. A lot of people think, oh, I'll be fine, but you really need to take that food safety seriously.
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7: 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It's really hard if you haven't been in for a long time and you're sitting there thinking, oh gosh, what are they going to say to me? When they come in and they hold their hand over their mouth and when they're talking to you, they're embarrassed. A lot of them are in pain and they're afraid. We made this a zone where there's no shaming. You're not going to be embarrassed. A mother I treated probably 20 years ago, and her daughter had been afraid to go to the dentist. Her mom brought her in and said, Doc, you got to do something. I talked and she listened, and I listened to what she was telling me, and there was a lot of anxiety and a lot of things going on, a lot of embarrassment. My staff is so good that this patient we treated, we changed her smile. It was amazing. She looked at it. She started crying. Her mother came back to look at it. She started crying. You'll find that when you come here that we take time with patients. We listen. We want to put the patient first. We want to take care of that person. We want to hear your story. We want to hear your experiences, and then we want to integrate it into how we can help you.
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101.5 The River. It's Dana McKay, and I think I mentioned this a couple of weeks ago that paying someone a compliment can completely make their day. And this happened to me again the other night. So I'm going to share what happened and why it's so important to me. That's coming up in just a couple of minutes now. Kelly Clarkson.

0: 101.5, The River. Thank you so much for listening. I'm Dana McKay, and I said something about this a couple of weeks ago, and it just happened to me again. The importance of just complimenting people on a regular basis. So I go to the Dunkin' drive-thru about a week or two ago, and the girl in the drive-thru, she told me how great my lipstick color looked on me. And I was like, oh my gosh, thank you. And it totally made my day because I wasn't feeling so great about myself. And then I went to a work event the other night, and a woman at this party, she said, girl, that lipstick is really working for you. My friend is all into colors and your palette is perfect on your face. And all this. And I was like, oh my gosh, well, this lipstick is amazing because that's the second time I've been complimented for it. But it really is important to pay people compliments. So I've been trying to make sure that I pay it forward with compliments for other people too. So you look fabulous this morning. More music on the way.
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14: I'm Sophia Perricone with WTOL 11. Here are today's top stories. The state is working to increase affordable homeownership opportunities in Northwest Ohio. It's sending more than $5 million to our area for housing projects as part of the Welcome Home Ohio program. In the Toledo area, that includes funding for the city, the Lucas County Land Bank, and Maumee Valley Habitat for Humanity. Toledo City Pools and Splash Pads officially open Tuesday. Starting tomorrow, they'll be open from noon to 5, Monday through Friday, and noon to 6, Saturday and Sunday. There are some weekly closures for maintenance. And I-280 between East Toledo and I-75 will be closed starting tonight, Monday, for survey inspection work. ODOT says the shutdown will include the Veterans Glass City Skyway Bridge over the Maumee River, the Front Street and Greenbelt Parkway on-ramps and exit ramps to and from the expressway will close at 7 p.m., ramp closures at Manhattan to South I-280, Star to North I-280, and Ottawa River Road to South I-75 will happen at 8 p.m. At 11 p.m., the ramps to 280 from 75 will be closed. The expressway will reopen by 6 Tuesday morning. Have a good Monday.
3: 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Your
0: Here's your WTOL 11 weather forecast. Partly sunny skies expected for our Monday. Temperatures back into the upper 70s. We're continuing that dry trend, and we will for the rest of this week, as well as a gradual warming trend, getting back into the lower and middle 80s by Thursday. Our next rain chances don't arrive until next weekend. For WTOL 11, I'm meteorologist Davis Wells.
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9: 101.5 The River, a look at the roads.
10: Toledo traffic moving right along at this hour without those huge backups or huge delays. Make sure to keep a close eye out on US 23 northbound at Monroe. It's a construction project where their roadway has been reduced to two lanes. I'm Davida from the Total Traffic Center.
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21: This is Toledo Mayor Wade Kapsakavich with your Mayor's Monday Minute. 1 year from today, the best women golfers in the world will be in Toledo competing in the U.S. Open, and that got me thinking of S.P. Germain. S.P. Germain is the reason duffers like me and you can enjoy golf on weekends. Because when he lived in Toledo around the turn of the 20th century, golf was a very elitist sport. It was for the Rockefellers and the Carnegies and the fancy folks. He decided to democratize the sport and bring it to the people. He opened one of the first public golf courses in America, Ottawa Park, which now today is the oldest public golf course west of New York City. And when the 1920 U.S. Open was being played in Inverness, he allowed the professionals to use the golf club. Now, how does that strike a blow for the common man? Well, remember, professionals were looked down upon then because they actually had to earn money to play golf. So S.P. Germain brought the sport to me and you, and that's part of Toledo's story.
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22: weather. Here's your WTOL 11 weather forecast. Partly sunny skies expected for our Monday. Temperatures back into the upper 70s. We're continuing that dry trend, and we will for the rest of this week, as well as a gradual warming trend, getting back into the lower and middle 80s by Thursday. Our next rain chances don't arrive until next weekend. For WTOL 11, I'm meteorologist Davis Wells.
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24: I'm Sophia Perricone with WTOL 11. Here are today's top stories. The Toledo Zoo was hit with a second hoax bomb threat over the weekend. The first hoax threat was in May. Police say the threat was reported through Ohio State University police around 10 Sunday morning. That threat was deemed not credible. This is part of a growing trend at zoos across the nation. Toledo City Council is expected to address a video going viral at a public meeting this week. That video shows Toledo police officers using profanity towards a group of teens walking in the street. Council members say this meeting is a chance for Police Chief Mike Trenley and neighbors to speak and for council to ask their own questions. That meeting is happening Thursday evening at 5 in council chambers. And City Council will meet Tuesday to reconsider a special use permit for a pair of 2 million gallon water towers near Silver Creek Elementary. It's part of the city's $85 million water infrastructure project. Supporters call the towers critical, while people who live nearby say they're concerned about property values, green space, and construction. Have a good Monday.
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0: It is the first day of June, right? Tina Turner's 101.5, the river, the 80s to now, which means that summer vacation is not that far off at all, is it? I know. And when you're packing for vacation, seems like you pack an overpack and then you forget something. See if these things that you leave behind is on the list of things that you forgot on your last vacation, including chargers, toiletries, sunscreen, swimsuits. Yeah, that's a problem if you're trying to go somewhere where it's sunny. Glasses and sunglasses for your old buddy Sarge. It's check, check, check, check, check. I forget all those things.
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2: 101.5 The River. A look at the roads.
3: US 23 northbound at Monroe. A construction has the roadway reduced to two lanes. Prepare to slow down as you approach. And we are seeing the earlier reported incident on 75 southbound clear out. Police are advising we can get through that area a lot better. I'm Davida from the Total Traffic Center.
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6: 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Here are today's top stories. The state is working to increase affordable homeownership opportunities in Northwest Ohio. It's sending more than $5 million to our area for housing projects as part of the Welcome Home Ohio program. In the Toledo area, that includes funding for the city, the Lucas County Land Bank, and Maumee Valley Habitat for Humanity. Toledo City Pools and Splash Pads officially open Tuesday. Starting tomorrow, they'll be open from noon to 5, Monday through Friday, and noon to 6, Saturday and Sunday. There are some weekly closures for maintenance. And I-280 between East Toledo and I-75 will be closed starting tonight, Monday, for survey inspection work. ODOT says the shutdown will include the Veterans Glass City Skyway Bridge over the Maumee River, the Front Street and Greenbelt Parkway on-ramps and exit ramps to and from the expressway will close at 7 p.m., ramp closures at Manhattan to South I-280, Star to North I-280, and Ottawa River Road to South I-75 will happen at 8 p.m. At 11 p.m., the ramps to 280 from 75 will be closed. The expressway will reopen by 6 Tuesday morning. Have a good Monday.
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7: 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A look at the roads.
8: Getting out on the roads this morning, be prepared to slow down on US 24 eastbound between County Road 17D and US 6. Right now, we are seeing traffic slowing with about a 6-minute delay. US 23 northbound is slow at Monroe with the roadway reduced to 2 lanes. I'm Davida from the Total Traffic Center.
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14: 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River Toledo
15: Weather. Here's your WTOL 11 weather forecast. Partly sunny skies expected for our Monday. Temperatures back into the upper 70s. We're continuing that dry trend, and we will for the rest of this week, as well as a gradual warming trend, getting back into the lower and middle 80s by Thursday. Our next rain chances don't arrive until next weekend. For WTOL 11, I'm meteorologist Davis Wells.
14: 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Laborers local number 758 Lorraine. 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
17: I'm Sophia Periconi with WTOL 11. Here are today's top stories. The Toledo Zoo was hit with a second hoax bomb threat over the weekend. The first hoax threat was in May. Police say the threat was reported through Ohio State University police around 10 Sunday morning. That threat was deemed not credible. This is part of a growing trend at zoos across the nation. Toledo City Council is expected to address a video going viral at a public meeting this week. That video shows Toledo police officers using profanity towards a group of teens walking in the street. Council members say this meeting is a chance for Police Chief Mike Trenley and neighbors to speak and for council to ask their own questions. That meeting is happening Thursday evening at 5 in council chambers. And City Council will meet Tuesday to reconsider a special use permit for a pair of 2 million gallon water towers near Silver Creek Elementary. It's part of the city's $85 million water infrastructure project. Supporters call the towers critical, while people who live nearby say they're concerned about property values, green space, and construction. Have a good Monday.
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0: 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He sits down and talks to some of the most influential people in the world today. 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
3: At this hour, it looks like you can get to your morning destination with ease and without those big backups or big delays. We are still keeping a close eye out on US 23 northbound at Monroe. It's a construction project where the roadway has been reduced to two lanes. Prepare to slow as you approach. I'm Davida from the Total Traffic Center.
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5: I'm Sophia Perricone with WTOL 11. Here are today's top stories. The state is working to increase affordable homeownership opportunities in Northwest Ohio. It's sending more than $5 million to our area for housing projects as part of the Welcome Home Ohio program. In the Toledo area, that includes funding for the city, the Lucas County Land Bank, and Maumee Valley Habitat for Humanity. Toledo City Pools and Splash Pads officially open Tuesday. Starting tomorrow, they'll be open from noon to 5. Monday through Friday, and noon to 6, Saturday and Sunday. There are some weekly closures for maintenance. And I-280 between East Toledo and I-75 will be closed starting tonight, Monday, for survey inspection work. ODOT says the shutdown will include the Veterans Glass City Skyway Bridge over the Maumee River, the Front Street and Greenbelt Parkway on-ramps and exit ramps to and from the expressway will close at 7 p.m., ramp closures at Manhattan to South I-280, Star to North I-280, and Ottawa River Road to South I-75 will happen at 8 p.m. At 11 p.m., the ramps to 280 from 75 will be closed. The expressway will reopen by 6 Tuesday morning. Have a good Monday.
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17: This is Toledo Mayor Wade Capsicavich with your Mayor's Monday Minute. 1 year from today, the best women golfers in the world will be in Toledo competing in the U.S. Open. And that got me thinking of S.P. Germain. S.P. Germain is the reason duffers like me and you can enjoy golf on weekends. Because when he lived in Toledo around the turn of the 20th century, golf was a very elitist sport. It was for the Rockefellers and the Carnegies and the fancy folks. He decided to democratize the sport and bring it to the people. He opened one of the first public golf courses in America, Ottawa Park, which now today is the oldest public golf course west of New York City. And when the 1920 U.S. Open was being played in Inverness, he allowed the professionals to use the golf club. Now, how does that strike a blow for the common man? Well, remember, professionals were looked down upon then because they actually had to earn money to play golf. So S.P. Germain brought the sport to me and you, and that's part of Toledo's story.
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Tears for Fears, 101.5 River, the 80s to now. Hi there, it is Sarge. It's going to be a nice day today. Should be about 78 this afternoon. A little cooler tomorrow. Definitely a nice start to our first week of June. It's Carrie Underwood now. About the cheater on the river. Right now.

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Hi there. It is Sarge. Hopefully that thunders does stay away. Should be about 78, maybe 80 where you're at today. You know, this could be, and lots of sunshine. It's Backstreet Boys now. 101.5, the river.

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7: 101.5 The River, a look at the roads.
8: Getting through the city, traffic is moving right along and surrounding areas. It's the construction zones where we're asked to slow down to maneuver through those areas safely. We are seeing a little bit more traffic around US 23 northbound at Monroe. This is a construction zone where the roadway has been reduced to 2 lanes. I'm Davida from the Total Traffic Center.
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23: Here's your WTOL 11 weather forecast. Partly sunny skies expected for our Monday. Temperatures back into the upper 70s. We're continuing that dry trend, and we will for the rest of this week, as well as a gradual warming trend, getting back into the lower and middle 80s by Thursday. Our next rain chances don't arrive until next weekend. For WTOL 11, I'm meteorologist Davis Wells.
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0: 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I am Sarge. Well, what you probably shouldn't name your Bluetooth device when you're boarding a plane, I'll tell you about it in about 7 minutes. Hang on.
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0: There's a show you could be at. Brian Adams, Pat Benatar, Neil Giraldo up in Detroit. 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Because there's somebody on a United flight that went, oopsie, I thought I was being clever when I named this. And it was a four-letter word that started with a B. And they had to turn the United plane around and land back in Newark and rescreen everybody. Not a popular person on that flight. We're going to try to be popular with some music. Got Bonnie Tyler, Alicia Keys, and our All Music Hour ready to go next on The River. 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
10: 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S.P. Germain is the reason duffers like me and you can enjoy golf on weekends, because when he lived in Toledo around the turn of the 20th century, golf was a very elitist sport. It was for the Rockefellers and the Carnegies and the fancy folks. 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And when the 1920 U.S. Open was being played in Inverness, he allowed the professionals to use the golf club. Now, how does that strike a blow for the common man? 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So S.P. Germain brought the sport to me and you, and that's part of Toledo's story.
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Goo Dolls and 101.5 The River. I am Sarge, Sir All Music Hour. It's Monday. We're just trying to get the weekend cobwebs out, right? It's all right. Our All Music Hour to get us settled in before the boss really hammers us about the 10 o'clock status meeting. I feel you. It's heart now on the

Gonna be a nice day in Northwest Ohio for sure. 101.5 The River. I am Sarge. Should be about 78 as we just keep on rolling our all music hour. The 80s to now are on 101.5 The River.

House, 101.5 The River. It is Sarge. So who's going to be on the lineup? We're going to find out tomorrow for our iHeartRadio Music Festival back in Vegas this September. We'll unveil the lineup and maybe get you there first thing tomorrow on The River.

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0: performing days are behind him, so he will not be performing at the Rock and Roll Hall of Fame induction ceremony. So will he even be there? It's going to be awesome to see who actually gets on stage to perform to honor Phil Collins. He's got so many great songs. Hang close. Emily's on the way. She's got good stuff from Foreigner. Also, Rihanna, Selena, and much more for your work day on the way next. Hang on.
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32: River Toledo weather. Here's your WTOL 11 weather forecast. Partly sunny skies expected for our Monday. Temperatures back into the upper 70s. We're continuing that dry trend, and we will for the rest of this week, as well as a gradual warming trend, getting back into the lower and middle 80s by Thursday. Our next rain chances don't arrive until next weekend. For WTOL 11, I'm meteorologist Davis Wells.
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28: Here's your WTOL 11 weather forecast. Partly sunny skies expected for our Monday. Temperatures back into the upper 70s. We're continuing that dry trend, and we will for the rest of this week, as well as a gradual warming trend, getting back into the lower and middle 80s by Thursday. Our next rain chances don't arrive until next weekend. For WTOL 11, I'm meteorologist Davis Wells.
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0: You too on Toledo. 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
16: This is Toledo Mayor Wade Capsicavage with your Mayor's Monday Minute. 1 year from today, the best women golfers in the world will be in Toledo competing in the U.S. Open, and that got me thinking of S.P. Germain. S.P. Germain is the reason duffers like me and you can enjoy golf on weekends, because when he lived in Toledo around the turn of the 20th century, golf was a very elitist sport. It was for the Rockefellers and the Carnegies and the fancy folks. He decided to democratize the sport and bring it to the people. He opened one of the first public golf courses in America, Ottawa Park, which now today is the oldest public golf course west of New York City. And when the 1920 U.S. Open was being played in Inverness, he allowed the professionals to use the golf club. Now, how does that strike a blow for the common man? Well, remember, professionals were looked down upon then because they actually had to earn money to play golf. So S.P. Germain brought the sport to me and you, and that's part of Toledo's story.
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32: River Toledo Weather.
33: Here's your WTOL 11 weather forecast. Partly sunny skies expected for our Monday. Temperatures back into the upper 70s. We're continuing that dry trend, and we will for the rest of this week, as well as a gradual warming trend, getting back into the lower and middle 80s by Thursday. Our next rain chances don't arrive until next weekend. For WTOL 11, I'm meteorologist Davis Wells.
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Rules, talking about a manic Monday. Well, hopefully your workday is going smoothly so far. I can't believe we're already in June. Where did May go? Well, hopefully your first day of the month is off to a great start. Lately.

0: things that I've got.
1: Benson Boone on Toledo, 101.5 The River. Some exciting news for the tennis world. Serena Williams is officially coming back to tennis. The 23-time Grand Slam singles champ will play doubles at the WTA 500 Queens Club event in London. Can't wait to see it.
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1: 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And one night you definitely don't want to miss, Friday, June 12th. It's 80s night. We're talking a full throwback vibe, music, fun, and a night that

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0: 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And looking ahead to next week at Fifth Third Field, it's a fun one for everybody. Starting Tuesday, June 9th with Hens and Hounds. Yep, you can bring your pup to the game. 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
9: River Toledo weather.
10: Here's your WTOL 11 weather forecast. Partly sunny skies expected for our Monday. Temperatures back into the upper 70s. We're continuing that dry trend, and we will for the rest of this week, as well as a gradual warming trend, getting back into the lower and middle 80s by Thursday. Our next rain chances don't arrive until next weekend. For WTOL 11, I'm meteorologist Davis Wells.
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0: mark your calendar for next week because Watershed Weekend is coming to downtown Toledo June 11th through the 14th along the Glass City Riverwalk. 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
8: This is Toledo Mayor Wade Capsicavich with your Mayor's Monday Minute. 1 year from today, the best women golfers in the world will be in Toledo competing in the U.S. Open, and that got me thinking of S.P. Germain. S.P. Germain is the reason duffers like me and you can enjoy golf on weekends, because when he lived in Toledo around the turn of the 20th century, golf was a very elitist sport. It was for the Rockefellers and the Carnegies and the fancy folks. He decided to democratize the sport and bring it to the people. He opened one of the first public golf courses in America, Ottawa Park, which now today is the oldest public golf course west of New York City. And when the 1920 U.S. Open was being played in Inverness, he allowed the professionals to use the golf club. Now, how does that strike a blow for the common man? Well, remember, professionals were looked down upon then because they actually had to earn money to play golf. So S.P. Germain brought the sport to me and you, and that's part of Toledo's story.
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23: 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River Toledo
24: weather. Here's your WTOL 11 weather forecast. Partly sunny skies expected for our Monday. Temperatures back into the upper 70s. We're continuing that dry trend, and we will for the rest of this week, as well as a gradual warming trend, getting back into the lower and middle 80s by Thursday. Our next rain chances don't arrive until next weekend. For WTOL 11, I'm meteorologist Davis Wells.
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It's Emily. Well, that does it for me. Thanks so much for making us the soundtrack to your workday, and I hope you're having a great first day of June. 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
1: 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Yosemite Valley? I hope you win. 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
11: River Toledo Weather.
12: Here's your WTOL 11 weather forecast. Partly sunny skies expected for our Monday. Temperatures back into the upper 70s. We're continuing that dry trend, and we will for the rest of this week, as well as a gradual warming trend, getting back into the lower and middle 80s by Thursday. Our next rain chances don't arrive until next weekend. For WTOL 11, I'm meteorologist Davis Wells.
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Hey, Katy Perry is part of the kickoff for the World Cup. That's less than 2 weeks away now. I think we're 2 weeks from today away from games. It's close.

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1: It's going to be a really fun week around here for America 250. 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
8: One accident out there at the moment, that's on Monroe over near Royer Road. Northbound US 23 at Monroe, only two lanes open for construction through the middle of July. And Alexis down to one lane in each direction between Acres and Elliott. I'm Eddie Zellick from the Total Traffic Center.
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18: 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River Toledo
19: weather. Here's your WTOL 11 weather forecast. Partly sunny skies expected for our Monday. Temperatures back into the upper 70s. We're continuing that dry trend, and we will for the rest of this week, as well as a gradual warming trend, getting back into the lower and middle 80s by Thursday. Our next rain chances don't arrive until next weekend. For WTOL 11, I'm meteorologist Davis Wells.
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Variety for Northwest Ohio and Southeast Michigan, 101.5 The River. As we start June today, play this for your summertime plans. Buddy, I'm so ready for all of it. 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
1: Stephanie is an Amazon driver. She's out today working with us. I'm glad you reached out. Thank you very much for listening. She used the iHeart app TalkBack mic in the corner decks for some dirty dancing music. Patrick Swayze, we'll play that next.
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4: Good news is one accident has now been cleared out. That was on Monroe over near Royer Road. However, another accident has popped up on Airport Highway. That's over at Eastgate Road and northbound US 23. Only two lanes open for construction at Monroe. I'm Eddie Zellick from the Total Traffic Center.
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The best variety from the 80s, 90s, and now 101.5 The River. It's been back out on tour this summer. It's cool to see them back out. It's Lumineers.

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1: 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I just haven't had the time or the money, I guess. 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Take care of a couple of items on your bucket list. 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
2: 101.5 The River. A look at the roads.
11: There's still only one accident out there. It's on Airport Highway over at Eastgate Road. Northbound US 23 at Monroe. Two lanes are open due to construction. That's there through the middle of July. And East

0: 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I'm Eddie Zellick from the Total Traffic Center.
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12: This is Toledo Mayor Wade Capsicavage with your Mayor's Monday Minute. 1 year from today, the best women golfers in the world will be in Toledo competing in the U.S. Open, and that got me thinking of S.P. Germain. S.P. Germain is the reason duffers like me and you can enjoy golf on weekends. Because when he lived in Toledo around the turn of the 20th century, golf was a very elitist sport. It was for the Rockefellers and the Carnegies and the fancy folks. He decided to democratize the sport and bring it to the people. He opened one of the first public golf courses in America, Ottawa Park, which now today is the oldest public golf course west of New York City. And when the 19th 1920 U.S. Open was being played at Inverness, he allowed the professionals to use the golf club. Now, how does that strike a blow for the common man? Well, remember, professionals were looked down upon then because they actually had to earn money to play golf. So S.P. Germain brought the sport to me and you, and that's part of Toledo's story.
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18: Here's your WTOL 11 weather forecast. Partly sunny skies expected for our Monday. Temperatures back into the upper 70s. We're continuing that dry trend, and we will for the rest of this week, as well as a gradual warming trend, getting back into the lower and middle 80s by Thursday. Our next rain chances don't arrive until next weekend. For WTOL 11, I'm meteorologist Davis Wells.
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They say the whole

0: 101.5 The River. Variety from the 80s, 90s, and now. Let's go to Kansas for today's feel-good story of the day, where Ava is 12 years old now. 10 years ago, she was adopted by a foster family. And over the years, she realized what sacrifices her foster parents made for their kids. Little things became really difficult in the budget to do. So Ava started something to call attention to that and to help out foster moms and dads. She does an underwear and socks drive and for other essentials too. She's raised over 30,000 items now just in Kansas, and it keeps spreading. Really good job for what it's raising and for the attention that it brings to foster parents. Just an awesome job, Ava.
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3: An accident has now been cleared away on Airport Highway. That was over at Eastgate Road. Northbound US 23, only two lanes are open for construction at Monroe. And Junction Avenue, daytime restrictions between Nebraska Avenue and Blum Street. I'm Eddie Zellick from the Total Traffic Center.
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11: Roadways are once again accident-free around town. All the earlier ones have been cleared away. However, northbound US 23 at Monroe, only two lanes are open due to construction, and Monroe closed off for construction between Acres and Haroon Road. I'm Eddie Zellick from the Total Traffic Center.
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21: This is Toledo Mayor Wade Capsicavage with your Mayor's Monday Minute. 1 year from today, the best women golfers in the world will be in Toledo competing in the U.S. Open, and that got me thinking of S.P. Germain. S.P. Germain is the reason duffers like me and you can enjoy golf on weekends, because when he lived in Toledo around the turn of the 20th century, golf was a very elitist sport. It was for the Rockefellers and the Carnegies and the fancy folks. He decided to democratize the sport and bring it to the people. He opened one of the first public golf courses in America, Ottawa Park, which now today is the oldest public golf course west of New York City. And when the 1920 U.S. Open was being played in Inverness, he allowed the professionals to use the golf club. Now, how does that strike a blow for the common man? Well, remember, professionals were looked down upon then because they actually had to earn money to play golf. So S.P. Germain brought the sport to me and you, and that's part of Toledo's story.
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29: River Toledo weather.
30: Partly cloudy skies early this evening with clearing conditions overnight. Drop of lows back into the lower 50s. It will be a brighter, dry start to the day Tuesday. Brilliant sunshine will stretch into the afternoon. The breeze will stay dry and comfortable. Highs expected to reach into the mid-70s. Temperatures on Wednesday head back close to 80 degrees and warmer, more humid weather by the end of the work week. For WTOL 11, I'm Chief Meteorologist Chris Vickers.
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1: Speaking of concerts this summer, did you see the show that got announced end of last week? 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
4: Northbound 280, the right lane is blocked off due to a fire after Greenbelt Parkway.

0: from the Total Traffic Center.
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27: River Toledo weather.
28: Partly cloudy skies early this evening with clearing conditions overnight. Drop of lows back into the lower 50s. It will be a brighter, dry start to the day Tuesday. Brilliant sunshine will stretch into the afternoon. The breeze will stay dry and comfortable. Highs expected to reach into the mid-70s. Temperatures on Wednesday head back close to 80 degrees and warmer, more humid weather by the end of the work week. For WTOL 11, I'm Chief Meteorologist Chris Vickers.
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16: This is Toledo Mayor Wade Capsicavage with your Mayor's Monday Minute. 1 year from today, the best women golfers in the world will be in Toledo competing in the U.S. Open. And that got me thinking of S.P. Germain. S.P. Germain is the reason duffers like me and you can enjoy golf on weekends. Because when he lived in Toledo around the turn of the 20th century, golf was a very elitist sport. It was for the Rockefellers and the Carnegies and the fancy folks. He decided to democratize the sport and bring it to the people. He opened one of the first public golf courses in America, Ottawa Park, which now today is the oldest public golf course west of New York City. And when the 1920 U.S. Open was being played in Inverness, he allowed the professionals to use the golf club. Now, how does that strike a blow for the common man? Well, remember, professionals were looked down upon then because they actually had to earn money to play golf. So S.P. Germain brought the sport to me and you, and that's part of Toledo's story.
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Hi. Come on in. Make yourself at home. Welcome to your Monday. How was your weekend? Did you have a great weekend? Did you barbecue? Did you go to the lake? Did you spend time with someone you love? I hope you had a wonderfully relaxing weekend, and I'm glad that you are here with us tonight.

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0: Good evening. Welcome to the Delilah Show. Who is this?
1: Riley. I just wanted to dedicate a song to my fiance, Brittany.
0: And when are you and Brittany getting married?
1: We're trying to move right now, but as soon as after we move, we're going to pick a date.
0: You're going to start planning.
1: Yes.
0: And tell me what it is about Brittany that makes you feel that at last you have found your true love.
1: I had a kid before she came along, and she treats both of us very well. And my son just loves her, and she loves him as much as she would love her own child if she had had any. And I feel like a family with her.
0: That is very sweet.
1: Thank you.
0: Thank you. Thank you for calling.

0: The Tunnel to Towers Foundation is tonight's Delilah's Dilemma sponsor. 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At the heart of this effort is Steel Across America, a nationwide campaign that will transport a 24-foot steel beam recovered from the World Trade Center to communities across the United States. 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Tonight's Delilah's Dilemma is from a young man named Kyle. He says, "My girlfriend Chelsea and I have been together over 4 years now. We met back in high school. Lately, I feel like I've lost her. I feel like she's moved on with her life without me. She tells me she's in love with me and she wants to spend the rest of her life with me. But honestly, I don't see it anymore. For the longest time, she was the one that was ready to move in, get engaged, start our life as one. But I wasn't ready for that type of commitment. Now I'm older, wiser, ready to settle down and start our life as a family. But I don't think that's what she wants anymore. We're in college in different cities. We both work and have busy lives. We try to see each other once a week, but sometimes that doesn't happen. She used to tell me there were times she didn't feel like I made her my first priority. I honestly want to ask for her hand in marriage, but she leaves me skeptical. I love her. I want to be with her, but I'm afraid it's just not working out. What should I do? Can you help me?" From Kyle. Kyle, I will have my motherly words of wisdom for you coming up next. You're listening to Delilah.
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28: 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River Toledo
29: Weather. Partly cloudy skies early this evening with clearing conditions overnight. Drop of lows back into the lower 50s. It will be a brighter, dry start to the day Tuesday. Brilliant sunshine will stretch into the afternoon. The breeze will stay dry and comfortable. Highs expected to reach into the mid-70s. Temperatures on Wednesday head back close to 80 degrees and warmer, more humid weather by the end of the work week. For WTOL 11, I'm Chief Meteorologist Chris Vickers.
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Tonight's Delilah's Dilemma is from a young man named Kyle. He and his girlfriend have been together 4 years. They're going to school in different towns, and he wants to start a life with her and be fiancé, be engaged, start a family. But he thinks her love has grown cold. Kyle, there's only one way to find out, and that's to communicate. You can't guess at her feelings. You need to set aside a weekend. You take time off, she takes time off. You need to set aside a chunk of time, not an hour or two, but a day or two. And you need to honestly talk and say, I'm not going to be upset. I'm not going to be angry, but I need to know where you're at. Do you still see yourself sharing this life, this path with me by your side? Is that the deepest desire of your heart, is to share this life as one? If her answer is yes, then things will probably work out. If it's not, if she's decided to take a different path and she just doesn't know how to express that, then it's time to accept that and move on. You sound like such a sweet, tender-hearted young man, and I know if this isn't the woman that God has planned for you, somebody else even more spectacular will come into your life one day. I know you don't want to hear that right now, but I hope that this is the plan for your life, because you both sound like wonderful young people.

0: or listening to Delilah. Good evening and welcome to your Monday night. The first day of June, a new week, a new month. We're 3 weeks away from summer. What are you doing this summer for fun? Are you going to try to get away or are you going to have a staycation? Are you going to stay close to home and see the beautiful areas around your place? Whatever you do, take us along. If you'd like to call and share your summer night, 1-888-633-5452. I'd love to hear from you.
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1: Hi, Marcia.
2: How are you?
1: I'm good. What can I do for you?
2: Well, I would like to have a song dedicated to my fiance.
1: Okay, what's your honey's name?
2: It's Jack.
1: And tell me about Jack.
2: Well, I'm in my mid-50s, and he's a couple years younger than me, not a lot, just two. And I have never met anyone as wonderful as this. I had given up. I thought everything else was fairy tales, and I found my fairy tale.
1: So he is the answer to your fairy tale story.
2: Oh, yes. And much more than I ever expected. I had kind of gotten jaded thinking that, a caring, present man is not a, they don't exist. And he is concerned and tries to take care of me and protect me. And I raised my son by myself. I separated from his dad while I was pregnant. And I just figured you always had to do it by yourself. And it makes life much easier when there's two of you and you're in love.
1: It's so much harder when there's two of you and you're not in love.
2: Well, I've been there and done that too. and it just doesn't work. And I'm a flight attendant, and I actually, that's kind of a difficult job for meeting men. A lot of people wouldn't think so, but we're not around in the cities we live in a lot. And I had a girlfriend that pushed me to Match.com, and I thought it was silly. And now I'm finding all kinds of people that are going, oh, yeah, I met my husband, or I met somebody I've been dating a year, and it's really exciting. So it worked for us, and we're both just ecstatic.
1: Well, you have a great night, and let me play a song for you.
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